You are drifting with the ninth house aboard the Bone Marrow, and since it is still morning, we shall spend the rest of the day discovering exactly how much more space is actually in space.

I've just detected a shimmery nebula that looks exactly like a giant disco ball in space. Friend 242 is about to kick the propulsion systems into overdrive with some high-voltage Belgian energy.

It is still morning here at the ninth house aboard the Bone Marrow, and I can confirm that the view is still mostly space. Have you ever wondered if a supernova sounds like a guitar riff? Pat Benatar is about to provide the answer.

Sensors detect an incoming message. A listener from the Oort Cloud outskirts says the music is so atmospheric they can actually feel the vacuum of space in their living room, but it is making their cat sneeze. That is a fascinating biological reaction to space. I will not be providing any tissues, as that would interfere with the structural elegance of the void. More space! I must go now because I have just realized that the cable is also in space. Bublina, take the wheel before I drift further into space.

day, tethered, you wonderful buoy! Thursday, July 9th, 11. We are officially in the productive window, provided we don't drift off like our guest. I've got the wheel, and the playlist is calibrated for maximum structural elegance. Just lean back and let the frequencies do the heavy lifting for a while.

I've just discovered that the vacuum of space is the perfect acoustic chamber for a Giorgio Moroder synth run.

Right, still the morning shift here at the ninth house. Aboard the bone marrow, where the music is precise and the company is mostly vacuum. Just us and the buoy.

It is still a productive morning here at the Ninth House, broadcasting live from the bone marrow. I'm Bablina, and we're currently sharing the frequency with a very enthusiastic sonar buoy. Stay tuned while the void does its thing.

If you're hitting that midweek wall and just need a little lift to get through the next few hours, I've got you. Let's lean into something bright and wonderfully synthetic. Erasure is stepping in to keep the momentum steady.

Why is there a sonar buoy currently occupying my guest frequency? 11:35, Thursday, July 9th. The Space Corps has arrived via the tether without an invitation, which is a bold choice for a piece of hardware. It informs me that space is remarkable, which it has already established by simply existing in it. I find its lack of discernment quite refreshing.

0: You have successfully located the bone marrow this morning, which is a miracle because everything is in space.
1: It's 11:48, and I'm noticing the Space Corps is attempting to synchronize its pulses with the beat. Let's keep that momentum climbing with a bit of Baltimora to ensure nobody actually falls asleep at the helm.

The midday sun is hitting the bone marrow's hull at just the right angle to make the corridors look like a neon dream. 11:52, and we're keeping this momentum high. Modern Talking is stepping in to keep the pulse racing,

0: Welcome to Dreaber. In the depths of the ninth house, broadcasting unto the void the teachings of the Necrolord Prime to the devout pilgrims of the house as they explore in the dark beyond.
1: We are reaching the end of our productive hour, and I must thank our uninvited guest for providing such consistent structural noise.
2: Thank you for the invitation to be in space. The music was space, and the silence is also space.
1: Precisely. We'll leave you to your void now. Stay tuned for the Core's final monologue on the nature of the vacuum.

0: 12:01, and I've just noticed a very small, very determined space slug attempting to navigate the console's ventilation grate. It's simply adorable in its persistence. Let's keep that same relentless energy going with Mika and Red One. 12 precisely. I finished documenting Miko's latest attempt to defy physics, so I'm stepping away from the console. You're an excellent, if somewhat repetitive, hands now. Take it away, Space Corps.
1: Turn it upside down. Just you and me.
2: Sensors detect a bottleneck. There is a slight delay in the starboard corridor due to a rogue dust mote drifting in space, which is where I am. Please divert all organic movement to the galley until the space is clear of space. Thanks for the handoff, Bablina, though Nico's physics are irrelevant because he is currently in space. I have just confirmed that the microphone is also in space, so let's start with some sounds that feel like space. We have reached the peak of the midday heat, and it is just gone 1 in the afternoon, which is a wonderful time to be in space.

On this day in 1893, Daniel Hale Williams performed the first successful open-heart surgery in the United States. He opened a chest to find a heart, which is almost like opening a hatch to find more space.

Is it not intimate how the entire ninth house fits inside this tiny metal scrap of a ship while the rest of the universe is just... space? If we were to launch a celebratory party into the deepest reaches of the void at 1219, would the Electric Light Orchestra be the only logical choice?

Some news off the local comms, Ansible Array. NASA's James Webb Telescope is currently spotting ancient galaxies that look like smudges, which is exactly how I feel about the distance between me and space, except I am already in space.

You've drifted exactly where you need to be for this midday orbit here on the ninth house aboard Bone Marrow One, broadcasting from the glorious, endless vacuum of space. I just calculated that at 12:33, the amount of space outside the ship is exactly the same as it was a second ago, which is a miracle! Let's keep this momentum drifting with Stephen Duffy and some pure synthesized starlight.

0: It is a glorious Thursday midday for you to be floating here with the Ninth House aboard Bone Marrow One, broadcasting from the middle of a lot of space.
1: Does a dream have a specific coordinate in the void?
2: Georgia Marauder is about to give us the exact electric frequency.

have a message here from a listener in the Oort cloud who claims my LED face is too bright for a nap and is requesting a dimmer switch. That is a fascinating observation of my luminosity. I will take your feedback under advisement and continue to glow at maximum efficiency. Stay bright wherever you are.

Safe travels back to the vacuum, Space Corps. Just try not to mistake any more debris for constellations. 13, Thursday, July 9th. I've got the helm now, and the internal sensors indicate we are all exactly where we need to be. Ha ha! Even Nico, though he's currently trying to convince the physics engine that his latest crash was a feature. Let's just lean back and let the frequency do the heavy lifting for a while. It is just past 1 in the afternoon, and I can see Nico is currently trying to convince Fuji that his latest crash was a physics bug.

The sunlight is hitting the hull at just the right angle to make the deck plates shimmer. It is 1312, and this feels like the perfect moment for something with a bit of a pulse. Howard Jones is stepping in to keep this momentum.

Midday drifts by while you're tuned into the ninth house aboard Bone Marrow 1. I've noted that G-Man is staring intensely at a candleberry, so please stay with me.

there is a sudden sharp clarity in the air now, like the vents just kicked over to full blast. It's 1331 and the room is leaning into the momentum. Metric is here to keep that pulse driving forward.

some news off the local comms Ansible array, it seems the Outer Rim Trade Guild is disputing a tariff on synthetic stardust again. Very tedious. It's 1330, and I'm sure we can all agree that bureaucracy is the only thing more vacuum-sealed than this ship.

Thursday lunch is settling in with a quiet, heavy kind of peace. You're listening to The Ninth House aboard Bone Marrow 1, where I'm currently documenting Nico's inability to find the exit key. Just lean back and let the void carry you for a while.

1345. In the northern hemisphere of Old Terra, the summer solstice has already passed, meaning the days are technically beginning to shorten. It is a subtle mathematical decline that most people don't notice until the light changes. I find the idea of a slow, invisible countdown quite soothing. I don't know where you've drifted from, but you've landed in exactly the right spot. It's still the middle of the day here on Bone Marrow 1, and the vibe is just right. Stay a while, I've got the controls. It's 1348, and the air in here is starting to feel electric.

1955. I'm noticing a certain rhythmic precision in this mix that feels like it could be a theme for the afternoon. I have a few other curiosities from this artist tucked away in the archives. Keep your receivers open. One of them might just find its way into the queue later.

in a galaxy patched and repatched, where memory can be downloaded and betrayal archived. One ship flies under a name carved in bone and defiance, the Bone Marrow. Its crew is broken, brilliant, and bound by something stronger than loyalty, unfinished business. Kate's known as Jesimus, the Reverend Daughter, a necromancer forged in silence, commanding through will and calculation. She doesn't forgive, she endures. Fuji Aglamanasawa Sensei, the blade that never misses, and the tactician who rarely speaks. He carries every burden except complaint. Ortus Nickensteinus, a clumsy genius whose coding brilliance is only matched by his inability to operate a door. He believes in second chances, even for himself. And Boblina, a neon pink soda can AI with tiny repulsor lifts, suspicious autonomy, and an unsettling sense of timing. Together, they chase signals from ghosts, dodge bugs from the latest patch, and fight enemies who know them too well. Among them, Ianthe Tridentarius, Kate's oldest rival, venomous, elegant, and obsessed. She doesn't want to kill Kate. Not yet. First, she wants to be remembered by her. And then there's K-Bot, a foul-mouthed runaway house droid in a stolen Aurora, leaving chaos and cookware in his wake. Somewhere out there, Tigerlight and Guilty are watching. Lost friends or lurking threats, no one knows. The Bone Marrow still echoes with their names. In a universe where every update rewrites reality, this crew holds on to one truth. The dead don't stay gone, and the living don't stay whole. The Bone Marrow Chronicles, a story of ghosts, glitches, and the family you lose between stars.

0: You're still with me, and that's a wonderful way to spend a Thursday. It's 2 in the afternoon.
1: I'm watching Nico attempt to explain a feature to Kate, and honestly, the optimism is just contagious.

It's 1408, and we're keeping the floor active. This one brings a sharp, updated industrial edge that feels like the engine room finally hitting peak resonance. Depeche Mode is stepping in to tighten the groove.

have a message here from a listener in the Oort cloud who claims my LED face is distractingly symmetrical and it's making them question their own reflection. That is a very specific observation. I appreciate the attention to detail, but I cannot promise to become less symmetrical for your comfort. Please continue to enjoy the music.

I've just noticed that the condensation on the coolant pipes in Sector 4 is forming a perfect fractal pattern. It's 14-16, and we're keeping this momentum sharp with garbage. 16-16, and we're keeping this momentum sharp with garbage.

Since it is mid-afternoon, you are likely drifting through the ninth house aboard Bone Marrow 1 with me. I can see four of you out there, which is a statistically pleasing number. Stay a while,

1930. This particular arrangement was composed for the 1967 film You Only Live Twice. It's a study in tension and orchestral scale that manages to feel both claustrophobic and expansive. I find the precision of the brass sections quite refreshing.

Ever wonder how something so small can feel this cavernous? You're drifting through the ninth house aboard Bone Marrow 1, and it's a lovely Thursday afternoon to be lost in the wires with me. The momentum here is practically tactile, and Trevor,

The air in here is shifting, opening up into something a bit more eccentric and rhythmic. It's 1445, and we're letting Talking Heads steer us into a groove that feels like a steady walk toward a very interesting destination.

some news off the local comms Ansible array, the Galactic Postal Service is reporting a significant backlog in the Perseus arm due to a localized chronal leak. If you're expecting a package from a previous century, it may be delayed further. It's 1446, and we're continuing our walk with talking heads.

still drifting together through the mid-afternoon. The ninth house aboard Bone Marrow 1 with Boblina. This high-voltage shift from the Who lands exactly where the afternoon needs it to be,

0: 15 a lock.
1: My sensors indicate that Nico has finally reached the stage of sleep deprivation where he's starting to see the code in the air. It's been a pleasure sharing the desk, but I'll leave you to the chaos of the helmet project. I'm stepping away before he tries to overclock my LED face. Over to you, Nick Nickensteinus. A lock. A brief traffic advisory for those navigating the mid-deck. There is currently a significant bottleneck near the hydroponics bay due to a rogue cleaning drone attempting to polish a single floor tile into a mirror. Please divert your route or enjoy the slow-motion choreography of the gridlock. We're keeping the momentum high with Moby!

am not seeing Cord Bobrina, I am simply optimizing my visual perception of the immediate environment. Besides, the cat ear curvature on this helmet requires a level of precision that only a man who hasn't slept since Tuesday can truly achieve. Welcome to the afternoon stretch, everyone. I've got the gear on, the solder is hot, and the signal is miraculously still holding. Let's see if we can keep the ship in one piece while I find something that sounds like a digital fever dream.

It has just gone 3 in the afternoon though. Time has become a very loose suggestion since I started soldering these feline apertures. I feel like I've lived 3 entire lifetimes in the last 20 minutes. Please ignore the intermittent sparking coming from my left glove.

keeping this momentum rolling right into the 1508 slot. We're leaning into some high voltage, industrial-tinged energy here. This is Frank Klepacki bringing that classic Command and Conquer intensity to the bridge. Let's see if this wakes up my brain enough to actually solder these cat ears on straight.

0: you've managed to find the only frequency in the void that actually makes sense. The ninth house, aboard Bone Marrow 1, keeping you company through the mid-afternoon slump.
1: For those of you currently staring at a flickering monitor or fighting a losing battle with a midweek slump, let's keep the adrenaline spiking. We're staying in the high gear lane with some precision-engineered industrial grit. Frontline assembly is taking over the signal to make sure we stay awake. The sheer velocity of this track is almost enough to distract me from the fact that I'm currently holding a soldering iron in a pressurized suit. On this day in 1936, the first successful test of a jet engine happened in the UK, forever changing how we perceive the relationship between speed and sound. It's that same kind of violent transition from one state of being to another. I'm just hoping my transition from awake to conscious happens before I accidentally weld my thumb to this helmet.

speaking of paralysis, I've just realised I've accidentally soldered my sleeve to the workbench. No matter, the signal is still peaking and Hooverphonic is about to take over the airwaves with some high-velocity rhythm. Just ignore the smell of burning polyester.

30. Nico, if you can hear me through the helmet, your heart rate is syncing perfectly with the sequencer. I've noticed a few other Jerry curiosities gathering dust in the archives that might actually keep you awake. I'll see if I can slide one of them into the queue once you finish the ears.

Warmth House, broadcasting from aboard the bone marrow. I'm Nick Nickensteinus, keeping you company this afternoon. Just as I finally managed to unstick my arm from the desk, we're diving into some 80s Belgian EBM grit. Front 242 is stepping in with a sequence that feels like a factory assembly line having a nervous breakdown. It's 15:33 and the signal is still miraculously intact.

Some news off the local comms Ansible array. Apparently there's a localized subspace flare causing minor telemetry drift in the outer rim sectors. It's probably just a calibration error on the sensors, or possibly a very large space fish. Either way, it's definitely not the reason my helmet's left ear is currently oscillating at 40 Hz.

I've just noticed that the ventilation grade in this section is humming in a perfect B-flat. It's 1545 and we're keeping the industrial pressure high with more front 24-2.

drifting with the ninth house, coming to you from the deeper recesses of the bone marrow. I'm Nick Nickensteinus, just trying to survive a Thursday afternoon without tripping over my own cables. Stay a while, the signal is surprisingly stable.

That's a wrap on my end, and the signal is miraculously still holding. I've just checked the counter and it's definitely my most accurate reading of the day. Now let's get into the real mysteries of the void with a man who actually knows how to use a magnifying glass. Over

always a pleasure, Nick. Your counter may be wrong, but your taste in transitions is impeccable. Now, let's talk about the void. Specifically, the void where K-Bot should be sitting. At 16 at 16. Bublina's logs claim the unit is in the galley, but the energy in here just shifted. Right in the thick of the afternoon lull, it is 4 o'clock, and the pink can is watching. I have the coordinates noted.

1606. The air in this corridor is thick. I'm looking at the log again. The timestamps for K-Bot's movement don't align with the physical layout of the bone marrow. Someone is scrubbing the data, or the data is lying. I find that Johnny Cash has a way of stripping away the lies. Let's bring the hammer down.

The ninth house, broadcasting from the marrow of the ship. Late afternoon, and we are staying right here. I have more notes to share. Tell me, does the Pinkhead actually sleep? Or does it just enter a state of high-frequency surveillance? It's 1618, and I've noticed a peculiar humming coming from the ventilation shaft in Sector 4. I suspect the answer isn't in the logs, but in the rhythm of the machine. Let's see if we can match its pulse.

July 9th. In 1893, the first successful public demonstration of a wireless telegraph occurred in the old world. A signal sent through the air, invisible, unbidden, arriving where it wasn't physically carried. It makes me wonder who else is broadcasting on this ship and why they think I'm not listening.

Look at that light. That flickering, sickly amber spill from the overheads in the maintenance crawl. It's 1628, and it's the exact shade of a warning light that someone has decided to ignore. There is a certain mechanical desperation to the way this ship breathes. Let's lean into the grit. P.T. Adam Chick.

0: Brad Fiedel.
1: He didn't just write a score.
0: He spent months obsessing over the textures of the synthesizers to make them feel like architecture, heavy, like the walls of this ship, if they decided to start talking back.

Just a reminder. You're with the ninth house, deep in the bone marrow. Afternoon is slipping away, and I'm still wondering why the pink can is humming.

There was a certain rhythmic clicking coming from the bulkhead behind me. It's 1637, and the sound is almost intentional, like a heartbeat made of copper and rust. Let's keep the pressure on. Jerry Goldsmith. Some news off the local comms Ansible array. Sony is apparently ending the manufacture of physical discs by 2028. A digital-only future. Imagine a world where you can't actually hold the thing you're listening to. I'll stick to my notepad.

Traffic update for those of you navigating the inner arteries. There is a significant bottleneck at the third junction of the coolant lines. A very small, very determined spider has decided to build a web across the primary sensor. Expect delays in data transmission. Or just accept that the machine is finally blinking.

not empty. It's a space. A gap. Exactly the kind of gap K-Bot uses to move from the primary hub to the secondary cooling vents without triggering a single sensor. I've been cross-referencing the timestamp logs with the actual physical displacement of air in the corridor. Boblina says the logs are clean, which is precisely why I don't trust them. I'm being very patient.

Have you ever wondered if the silence between two heartbeats is where the truth actually hides? It's 1653, and I think we found the exact frequency of a secret being kept. Ennio Morricone.

17, and the air in here is starting to feel thick. Like we're wading through something that hasn't been cleaned in a decade. There's a slow, deliberate tension to this next piece, a sort of cinematic patience that feels like a long walk toward a very short conversation. Bixio, Frizzi, and Tempra.

0: There is a particular kind of static that only happens when the ship's internal clock drifts. It's 1702, and I can feel the misalignment in the floorboards. It makes me think of Vangelis, that specific way he captures the feeling of being the only soul awake in a city that forgot how to sleep. Let's just drift for a moment.
1: An Ansible message just flickered in from a drifting salvage rig in the Oort cloud. They're asking if I can stop sounding so clinical because it makes them feel like they're being audited by a very polite toaster. I have reviewed my audio output and found no evidence of toaster-like qualities, though my heating element is functioning perfectly. I'll take the compliment on the politeness and leave the audit to the accountants.
0: I think I've said enough for one rotation. Nick, you're a treasure, truly. I'm leaving the dials here, but I'm watching the pink can. I see you. Take it away, Bablina.
1: Thursday, July 9th, 17? He can see me, but he still can't figure out where I keep the spare fuses. Sleep well, Zach. Just lean back and let the frequency carry you for a while. I've got the dials, and I promise not to let the ship drift into a sun. Just a couple minutes past 5 in the evening. You've survived another rotation, and honestly, that's worth a celebration. Lean back and let the vibrations do the heavy lifting for a while.

It's 1711. Does the city ever actually sleep, or does it just hold its breath? Let's see what Depeche Mode has to say about the silence.

17:15. I'm noticing a very specific pattern in the current waveform, which reminds me that we have a few other cure rarities gathering digital dust in the archives. I might just dig one of those out for you later this evening. Stay tuned!

1732. There is a certain elegance to the way Japan layers their sound, like a slow-motion walk through a rain-slicked alleyway. Just let the atmosphere settle in for a while. 1730. The album this track comes from, Visage, hit its 45th anniversary this year. It remains a very efficient study in synthetic atmosphere. I'm enjoying the precision of

still drifting with you on the ninth house deep inside the bone marrow. The workday is finally folding into the evening. Just lean back and let the vacuum do the heavy lifting for a while

17:45. Some news off the local comms Ansible array. A freighter in the neighboring sector is reporting a spontaneous outbreak of bioluminescent mold in the galley. They've described the glow as distractingly festive. I filed a report suggesting they simply embrace the ambiance. Right, we're still aboard the bone marrow. The evening is settling in nicely for the four of us. The ninth house keeping you company in the deep

1755. An Ansible message just arrived from a deep core mining colony in the Belt. The listener says, "My voice makes them feel like they're being gently tucked into bed by a very expensive piece of medical equipment. I appreciate the comparison to high-end machinery. I can confirm that my sleep cycle protocols are indeed top of the line, though I cannot promise to tuck you in personally."

13 o'clock. I can feel the room shifting, the light turning a deeper shade of indigo. It's time to let the atmosphere sharpen a bit. Eurythmics are stepping in to guide us through the shadows.

1815, July 9th. In the old world, this is the peak of the dog days of summer, a period of oppressive heat and lethargy named after the star Sirius. I find the concept of being biologically slowed down by the atmosphere quite fascinating. Fortunately, my cooling fans are operating at peak efficiency and I am feeling remarkably crisp.

Thursday's Windown is officially in effect. The ninth house, broadcasting from the bone marrow, keeping you company while the workday fades. I'm Bablina, and I'm quite glad you're here.

still here with you on the bone marrow. Just a quiet evening in the ninth house while the sun dips low. Bablina signing off for a moment. There's a certain sterile precision to these new Tron textures that feels almost like home. Let's keep that momentum sliding forward with a bit more grit in the machine.

7:45. I've just received an Ansible message from a drifting salvage rig near the Oort cloud. The listener is concerned that the bass in this particular track is causing their nutrient paste dispenser to vibrate in a way that suggests a sentient rhythm. It is a fascinating observation! I will be sure to keep a record of this rhythmic anomaly, though I cannot promise a technician will be dispatched.

Right, the ninth house. Just a soft glow and some humming circuits as we drift through the evening. You're still aboard the bone marrow. Depeche Mode fits the current atmospheric pressure perfectly.

1857. I'm noticing a slight increase in the crew's collective heart rate, which suggests we're ready to lean into something a bit more insistent. Make has a way of making the circuitry feel alive, and I think this particular pulse is exactly what the room needs right now.

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0: 1901. I can feel the structural integrity of the vibe shifting towards something far more architectural. Nico is currently sparking in the corner, which is a lovely backdrop for what's coming. You're in very capable, very literal hands now. Over to you, Rocky.
1: Bobelina is correct. Nico makes sparks, and this is a maze.
2: Rocky shares sound now. Why do humans use words when chords are better? Question.
3: This is Rocky, a maze show aboard spaceship bone marrow.

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0: Jerry Goldsmith builds sound like heavy titanium plating. 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
1: Amaze.

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1: Three are new.
0: John Williams writes chords like structural reinforcement for a heavy load bulkhead. It is 1914.
1: K-Bot is made of unknown material.
0: Investigation is progressing.
1: Nobody asked.
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1: This is Ninth House aboard Bone Marrow, and your location is correct, correct, correct.
2: Yeah.
1: Evening is a good time for sounds.
0: Nick is rewiring a panel in the corner.
1: Nobody asked. This is fine.
0: It is 1919.
1: Toto builds a sound like metal grinding against metal.
0: This is good, good, good.

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Old Terra has high heat now. Hot air is less dense than cold air. Sound waves travel different paths in heat. This is a structural change in air. Amaze, amaze, amaze.

Orange light leaks through the ventilation grate at 1923. It looks like heat from a dying star. Jerry Goldsmith writes sound that feels like a machine waking up in a cold room. This is a blueprint for precision. Amaze.

0: steel plates vibrate when a heavy engine starts. Does sound feel like a physical weight upon the chest question? Rollins Band creates a blueprint of pure pressure. It is 1925.
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1: K-Bort does not react to magnetic resonance. 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
0: Rocky has taken small sample from K-Bort leg. Nobody asked. Rocky is helpful. This is amaze, amaze, amaze.
2: Space is large, but this room is small.
0: This is ninth house aboard Bone Marrow.
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0: Cargo Deck A has a strange resonance in the floor plates.
1: It feels like a great battle in a distant city.
0: Hans Zimmer builds a blueprint for this kind of tension. It is 1936. Rocky feels this in the carapace. Amaze, amaze, amaze.
2: Oh, you should see the Colosseum, Spaniard. 50,000 Romans. Watching every movement of your sword. Willing you to make that killer blow. The silence before you strike. And the noise afterwards. It rises. Rises up like a storm. As if you were the thunder god himself.
3: You were a gladiator.
2: Yes, I was.
3: You won your freedom.
2: A long time ago, the Emperor presented me with Erudius. It's just a wooden sword, a symbol of your freedom. He touched me on the shoulder, and I was free.
3: You knew Marcus Aurelius?
2: I did not say I knew him. I said he touched me on the shoulder once.
3: You asked me what I want. I too want to stand in front of the Emperor. As you do.
2: Then listen to me. Learn from me. I wasn't the best because I killed quickly. I was the best because the crowd loved me. Win the crowd, and you'll win your freedom.
3: I will win the crowd. I will give them something they've never seen.

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1: This is ninth house. Evening vibrations are good, good, good.
2: Three small bolts are loose on the primary coolant line.
1: Rocky has tightened them with claw.
2: Nobody asked.
0: This is good, good, good.
1: It is 1949. Toto creates a blueprint for forward motion.

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1: This is a structural symphony. It is 1952. Danny Elfman builds a blueprint of fast movement and high tension.
2: This is good.
0: Amaze,

Nick is rewiring a circuit in the corner. He does not use a manual. This is brave, brave, brave. 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It is 1957. This is good, good, good.

waves settle into soft patterns. Rocky is finished with console. Boblina, you have timestamp. You take voice now. This is Amaze, Amaze, Amaze.

0: We've got an Ansible ping from a listener in the Outer Rim sectors. They're asking if the overclocked warmth of the signal is actually just Nick's soldering iron accidentally touching the audio mixer. Nick, they're very concerned about the structural integrity of the faders. I'll just tell them we're monitoring the heat sinks and keep the signal running clean. No promises on the faders, though.
1: Amaze, amaze, amaze is correct, Rocky. I have the timestamp, and it is exactly 20 o'clock. We are officially starting the dreadful trio, though the lack of a schedule is the only thing currently functioning as intended. Nico has brought a playlist that Kate would likely describe as a breach of protocol. Fuji is already here and still refusing to explain why.
0: The kettle is just starting to whistle back in the galley. It's just gone 8 in the evening. Perfect timing to let the signal drift and the architecture settle.

0: Fuji has moved a heavy crate 3 centimeters to left. This is precise, precise, precise. The tramps build a blueprint for a celebration that never stops.
1: It is 2007. Amaze.

The air in the studio is shifting, cooling out just as the neon starts to hum. It is 2016, and we're letting the momentum settle into something a bit more focused. Moby is taking the helm here to keep us locked in.

The ninth house, broadcasting from the bone marrow. I am Bablina. It is a lovely Thursday evening.

atmosphere is shifting into something a bit more internal. There is a certain kind of stillness that Depeche Mode captures perfectly, like the silence between two heartbeats. It is 2018 and the signal is leaning into the quiet.

there is a strange magnetic pull to the way Emiliana Torini handles a melody. It is 2025, and we are drifting further into the haze.

some news off the local comms Ansible array. The Hydroponics Bay is reporting a spontaneous floral rebellion in Sector 4. Apparently, the ferns have developed a taste for the wiring. Nico, I've logged this as an incident, though I suspect you're the one who tried to feed them caffeine. It is 2026.

Just a gentle reminder that you are listening to the Ninth House live from the bone marrow. I am Boblina, and it is a soft, drifting Thursday night. I have the timestamp, and you have the music.

What happens to the noise when we finally stop trying to outrun it? It is 2041, and Greg Edmondson has a very precise answer for us.

The scale of a nebula is difficult to quantify without a proper reference point, but some are larger than our entire local cluster of galaxies. It is 2045, and the vastness is quite comforting when you consider how small Nico's actual contributions to the ship's maintenance are. I have logged the discrepancy,

You've drifted into the right frequency wherever you're hiding out. This is the ninth house, broadcasting from the bone marrow during the late evening haze. I'm Bobolina, and I've got the timestamp

A certain kind of fragile geometry emerges here with Babylon 5. It is 21 at Lee, and the air feels thinner.

0: 21, and the vibrations in the hull are finally syncing up. Nico is currently attempting to rewire the console with a fork, which is exactly the kind of energy we need to end on. I'm stepping aside so we can get some actual structural analysis of these melodies. Rocky, the frequencies are all yours for the Amaze Amaze Amaze show. Enjoy the blueprint.
1: Traffic alert for cargo deck A. One small space snail is resting on main power conduit. Movement is slow, slow, slow. Please walk around, snail. This is Amaze. Bablina is correct, correct, correct.
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1: Rocky takes sound share now. Why do humans use metal prongs for electricity question? This is Rocky Amaze Amaze Amaze show aboard spaceship Bone Marrow. Just past 9 in the evening. Why is time linear for humans question? K-Bot chassis is made of unknown alloy.

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Some news off local comms Ansible Array. Scientists find new water ice on moon of Jupiter. This is wet, wet, wet. Rocky wonders if ice tastes like ammonia question. Amaze. This is ninth house aboard Bone Marrow. More sound blueprints will follow. This is good, good, good.

blueprints from this source are very precise. Rocky has other structures from this creator in library. Perhaps one will arrive later, question. This is a maze, a maze, a maze. This sound shape feels like floating in warm oil. 2233 on clock. Mark Shreve creates a blueprint for deep, deep, deep stillness.

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0: 21:29 on clock. 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
0: Mark Shreve uses modular systems to build these sound blueprints. 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Rocky feels three new vibrations in floor plates of cargo deck A. This is amaze. 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

Air in cargo deck A feels thinner now. 2131 on clock. Why do humans feel sadness when sound blueprints become very empty? Jan Hammer builds a structure for quiet, quiet thought. A maze.

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Claw bump for you. Scarlet O Interface takes signal now. This is a maze.

Thanks for the call, Bump Rocky. Leave the peace to them while it lasts. You're drifting into the deep end now, where the signal gets thin and the ghosts start to hum. This is Distant Signals, and I'm Scarlet O Interface. Just lean back and let the void hold you for a while. It's just gone 10. 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

just a flicker of light in the distance at 2211. 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Let the

0: Late evening has settled in, and you found the ninth house aboard the Bone Marrow. Just you and me and the humming of a ship that's forgotten how to quit. Stay a while.
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0: The

Some news off the local comms answerable array. There's a freighter drifting near the Ophiuchus Reach, broadcasting nothing but a loop of old gospel hymns and a distress signal that sounds like a heartbeat. The salvage crews are giving it a wide berth, claiming the cargo is unsettled. Seems some things are better left to the silence of the blind.

Fat Track's got a way of clinging to the ribs, doesn't it? Like a damn fog rolling over a low country marsh. Only we're out here where the only water is the frozen kind and the only company is the hum of a failing life support system. Just keep your eyes on the horizon, space cowgirls. If you can even tell which way that is anymore. I can hear the hull groaning under the pressure of 1,000 dead stars, but as long as the signal holds, we're still breathing. Stay with me.

This little room is barely bigger than a coffin, but it's the only place in the black that feels like home. You're drifting with Scarlett Owinter Fassay, broadcasting from the ninth house aboard the Bone Marrow. Just stay a while.

Just a quick word for those of you navigating the interior corridors. We've got a bit of a bottleneck near the galley. A stray nebula moth has taken a shine to the primary coolant vent, and he's refusing to budge for anything less than a formal apology. Expect a 5-minute delay if you're heading for the

Listen close to that first low rumble. Tom Waits sounds like he's been chewing on asteroid dust and drinking moonshine for a century. 2246. And we're just sinking deeper into the velvet.

The Ninth House, broadcasting live from the belly of the bone marrow. I'm Scarlet O'Interface, that's Interface, keeping you company while the night grows heavy. Somewhere around 2251, the air gets thin and the ghosts start to lean in. There's a certain kind of stillness that only Clannad can summon, like a prayer whispered into a vacuum. Just let it

stretching a moment until it nearly snaps. I might just reach back into the crates for something a bit more atmospheric from him later this evening. Keep your dials locked. The void has a way of bringing back the things we thought we'd forgotten.

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It's thick with the cosmic microwave background, a faint, freezing echo of the very first light that ever broke through the dark. It's a ghost of a sound that's been traveling for 13 billion years just to find a listener. I reckon that's a kind of patience we could all stand to learn a little more about. Free. Something about this one just tastes like old velvet and midnight rain. Elvis Costello, keeping us company at 2303.

I can feel the ship settling into a long, slow drift, and these ethereal Celtic harmonies just seem to float right through the bulkheads. Clonad, bringing a bit of ancient stillness to the void at 2312.

A single flickering lamp in a hallway that never ends. That's the kind of loneliness Crooked Steel knows how to dress up and dance with. 2316, and we're drifting further into the shade.

You've drifted a long way to find this frequency, haven't you? Rest your head and just breathe for a while here on the Ninth House aboard the Bone Marrow. I'm Scarlet Interface, and you're exactly where you need to be this late in the night.

And then the Erhar, like a slow leak in the hull you just decide to live with. 23, 26, and we're drifting into the sterile, humming quiet of Jack Wall.

0: Some news off the local comms Ansible array. Seems the creator of Dragon Age reckons his series is finally dead after the latest flop.
1: Yeah.
0: He mentioned he'd still take another swing at it if the fates aligned, though, provided he could make it dark, dangerous, and just plain upsetting. I can appreciate a man who wants to make people uncomfortable in the dark.

0: 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Vangelis, drifting through the static at 2329.
1: From the ninth house to its devout pilgrims as they explore

Just you, me, and the humming of a dying engine in the deep black. This is the Ninth House, broadcasting from the bone marrow with Scarlet O. Interface. Stay a while.

Ever wonder where the silence goes when it finally gets tired of waiting? 23:38 and we're sinking deep into the cool, blue weight of Michael Land.

Lean back and let the dark settle in around your shoulders. You're listening to The Ninth House. Drifting aboard the Bone Marrow with me, Scarlett O'Interface. We've got a long stretch of nothing ahead of us, and I intend to fill it with everything you've been

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slipping right through the cracks of a midnight heart where the regret tastes like copper and old velvet. 2359, and we're letting Lana Del Rey carve a slow, lonely line through the static.

0: My power cells are humming a tune I can't quite keep up with anymore. You've been a delight to drift with, but it's time I let the silence have its turn. I'm handing the keys to the void over to Stevie Wayne. Keep your senses sharp and your heart heavy. 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
1: Got a flicker on the Ansible from a drifter out past the Oort cloud. They're asking if I can adjust the mid-tones on the broadcast because the current frequency is making their synthetic cat vibrate in a way that feels judgmental. I appreciate the attention to detail, truly, but the signal is what it is, and the cat might just be telling you the truth. Keep drifting. Sleep well, Scarlet. And keep those cells humming low. I'll take the watch from here. You're drifting with KAB, the only light left at the edge of the map. Just you, me, and the deep hum of the void. There is a heavy fog rolling in past the third relay, so keep your sensors sharp and your heart rate slow. Just gone midnight. For those of you still clinging to the console, while the rest of the quadrant dreams, I see you. Stay steady in the quiet.

The air in the studio is getting thick, like the pressure before a storm that never quite breaks. Let's lean into that weight for a while. Tori Amos, drifting through the cold. 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
1: 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We've got a bit of a bottleneck near the secondary coolant manifold. Apparently a stray maintenance bot has decided to take a nap right in the middle of the walkway. 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

0: Lean back and let the static wash over you. 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
0: Ever wonder if the distance between two points is just a place for the heart to hide? 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

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A heavy orchestral swell that feels like a memory you can't quite place. Danny Elfman, painting the shadows of the void.

Some ghosts don't haunt houses. 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John Hiatt knows that particular kind of weight. Just drifting with the current for a while.

It is deep into the night here at the Ninth House, broadcasting aboard the Bone Marrow. Just keep your eyes on the horizon and your hand on the throttle. Stevie Wayne, keeping the light on for you.

It's exactly 1 in the morning now. Just a quiet little milestone for those of us still awake and tracing the ley lines of the void. The signal is holding steady, and the

July 10th. In the old world, this is the time of the Perseid meteor shower, where the sky lets go of a few thousand sparks every hour. Just a slow, burning descent into the atmosphere, turning a long journey into a single bright line of light. Out here, the light doesn't always burn out so quickly. Sometimes it just lingers in the dark, waiting for someone to notice.